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1: The government is preparing a €165 million emergency plan for Ceuta, which is due to be approved by the Council of Ministers tomorrow. The package will include direct financial support for small businesses and self-employed workers, alongside additional funding for education, healthcare and justice. The measures come as Ceuta continues to deal with the consequence of last month's mass arrival of migrants. The new funding will be in addition to the €180 million already announced as part of a separate recovery programme. Meanwhile, there's been encouraging news regarding four Spanish nationals affected by the devastating floods in Nepal. Nepalese authorities say they've managed to establish contact with three of those who've been reported missing or unaccounted for. Spain's foreign ministry has also independently confirmed contact with one of them and continues working to establish the situation of the others. The disaster has killed more than 800 people, with the vast majority of deaths recorded in Nepal, and rescue and recovery operations continue. And the Guardia Civil, working with Portugal's GNR, seized 10.6 tonnes of hashish in a major operation targeting a drug trafficking organisation operating along the Guadiana River on the Spain-Portugal border. 10 people have been arrested and 265 bales of hashish were seized, along with 9 vehicles and 3 firearms. The operation, named Trident, uncovered 2 drug storage facilities, one in Ayamonte in Huelva and the other on the Portuguese side of the border. 7 suspects arrested in Portugal following a pursuit involving land, sea and air units.
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Very, very good morning, everybody. How are you this morning? Trust you're all fine and dandy in a day, which is Monday. Well, we've got to start somewhere, haven't we? Monday, the 31st of August, the last day of August, is the 1st of September tomorrow. Can you believe that? Well, anyway, it is, and this is The Breakfast Show, brought to you as always by our friends at Motorworld. Nice to have you along with us. On 102 on in the island, where are we? 102 in the region of Cowville, 105.2 on the island of Mallorca. 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On your smart speakers, don't forget to download our very special app, which you can have with you on the go, wherever you may be. Nice to have you along with us. 5 minutes past 7 o'clock here in Spain, 5 minutes past six in the UK. And coming up in today's show, we've got all the weather with the friends at Marchica down in the high seas with the friends at Abbott. All the newspaper front page, our media partners, the Mallorca Daily Bulletin, business news and exchange rates to come. Entertainment news with the friends at the PQ Academy. What's happening in the world of showbiz this morning? We'll have the summer school run anthem with the friends at Palmer John. We're nearly back to the school run anthem, of course. 676-112-120 is the text WhatsApp number. Same number for all your birthdays with the friends at Lolo Land. If you know somebody celebrating a birthday today, why don't let us know? Or maybe they celebrated the weekend, you want us to give them a shout out. We can do that. Just give us the person's name, the message you want us to read out, and the song you want us to play. And as I say, we're here with the friends at Lolo Land to do that for you. What happened on this day in music history? Some musical variety birthdays. We've got some sports news. A huge weekend of sport. We'll look forward to what's coming up this week as well. And we've got a brand new survey prize for you with a question that's just gone on to Facebook and Instagram right now. And of course, as always, we've got plenty of great music to come this morning as well. As we have all day, 24 hours a day, 365 days a year, this is Wave Mallorca. And let's get our Monday morning moving with a bit of Sade. Nice easy way to get started the day. Nice to have you along with us. Morning.

0: the latest weather forecast right here on Wave Mallorca.
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2: Morning to our friends at Marchica. So let's look at some weather today. Some clouds around this morning will give way to generally sunny skies for the afternoon, with highs of 32, lows of 22. Slightly, don't you think it's slightly cooler? I think it is a little bit. We've got northeasterly wind shifting to south-southwesterly, 15 to 30 kilometres an hour. Out of the rest of your week, highs of 32, lows of 23 on Tuesday, 1st of September, of course. Those temperatures continue through the week, 32 and 23, sunny all the way on Wednesday, 33 and 22 on Thursday, and sunny all the way, and Friday, 32 and 22 as well. So temperatures hanging around that sort of mark all the way through the course of the week. So we'll keep our eyes on it, as we always do for you, and keep you updated. Let's say a big thanks to our friends at Marchica.
0: The latest weather forecast right here on Wave Mallorca.
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2: So on the survey prize this week, we're here with our friends at Mira in Palma Nova. 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They're open Monday to Sunday from 12 midday to 12 midnight, with all the information on our Facebook page on their webpage, which is mirapalmanova.com. Now, to be in the bid to win on Friday, as always, you need to get a question correct during the course of the week, and like and share the post, please. And the more you get right, the more chances you have to win. Remember that, please, too. And today's question: Americans drink this more than any other country in the world. What is it? Americans drink this more than any other country in the world. What is it? That's your question for today. If you think you might know the right answer to that, we go to facebook.com/WaveMallorca, or you can text them or WhatsApp to 676-112-120. That's 676-112-120. If you think you know the right answer. Coming back after Sabrina Carpenter with the Naughty Weather.

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1: Checking out the high seas there, northwest of Mallorca. Dragonair at a footman towards the southerly and southwest at 2 to 4. Change of variable at falls 2. Then a northeast at 3 to 4. Sea stage smooth, increasing to slight. Northeast of Mallorca, footman towards the Cantaperas, the southerly and southwest at 2 to 4. Change of northeast at 3 to 4. West sea stage smooth to slight. And east of Mallorca, Cantaperas, the southerly and southwest at falls 3. Changing to an easterly. West sea stage is smooth. South of Mallorca, Salinas, Dragonair is a southerly and southeast at 2 to 4. Change during the morning to a northeasterly. Then during the afternoon becomes a southerly, with sea steady smooth and occasionally slight. Moving into Menorca today, we've got a southwest at 4-3. Change during the morning to a northerly at 2 to 4. In the afternoon becomes a southerly. You'll find sea steady smooth and occasionally slight. Channel of Menorca is a southerly and southwest at 3 to 4. Change to a northeast at 3 to 4, with sea steady smooth to slight. Cabrera today has a southerly at falls 3, change an easterly at falls 3, occasionally at falls 4 during the afternoon, sea stage smooth. Channel of Mallorca is a southerly at 2 to 4, change in the morning to an easterly where sea stage smooth, occasionally slight. Ibiza, southerly and southeasterly at 3 to 4, change to an easterly at 2 to 4, sea stage smooth, occasionally slight. And Formentera has a southerly and southeasterly at falls 3, changing to an easterly where sea stage once again is smooth. But there are no weather advisories, so we'll say a big thanks once again to our friends at Avid.
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1: So hitting those front page headlines then this morning, the Times, early release blocked for manslaughter prisoners, says the front page of the Times this morning. This obviously the early release, we're trying to make more room for more prisoners, basically. This is the front page of the Times this morning. This is a picture that's pictured on quite a lot of the front pages this morning. It shows the children of PC Matthew Blades, one of the police officers killed in the car crash in Middlesbrough. His two boys were mascots at Old Trafford on Sunday. So a nice touch there from Manchester United. This weekend, more dangerous criminals set to be freed early. And it's a different story in the front page of the Mail this morning. Stalkers and abusers on indefinite sentences up for release, as Labour Minister tells Burnham is not focused on risk, they say. Guardian: Burnham keeps PC's killers in jail, but fears grow over prison capacity, says the front page of The Guardian this morning. Burnham to free high-risk criminals, says the front page of The Telegraph. The Star: the bravest boys in Britain. They feature the sons of the policeman killed on the A66 tragedy who lead out Manchester United yesterday. I fear Andrew's staff won't cooperate with the police, says the front page of The Daily Express. It's an interview with Virginia Gouffray, who tells the paper she doesn't think former staff of Andrew Mountbatten Windsor will cooperate with their police investigation. Harry should pay for security costs in UK, say two-thirds of the public in polls, is the front page of the iNewspaper this morning. And that's more or less it in the newspapers back in the UK. Over here, one of the leading headlines is that the number of holiday rentals in property, a number of holiday rental properties in the Balearics falls by more than 3,000 in a year. According to figures from May this year, Spain's National Statistics Institute, which is not easy to say, there were just over 3,057 fewer holiday rentals properties in the Balearics than in May 2025, down from 24,361 to 21,304. In the terms of the number of places, that was a decrease of 18,477 from 152,759 to 134,282. The INE's statistics track accommodation advertised on digital platforms, they say. So that's a positive, because I would imagine quite a lot of those properties didn't have a licence and therefore were illegal. And the front page of the Spanish newspaper, they picture Enric Mas, the cyclist who won the Raid of Vuelta, or they're calling him the king of the tour, as he won in, where did he win? Was it Aitana? I think it was. Pictured yesterday. They also picture one of the Real Mallorca players celebrating after their 3-0 victory over Ceuta yesterday. Good win for them. I think it's Alex Sala. He scored the opening goal in that game. There you go. You're up to date with all the papers this morning. We'll come back with a bit of business news. But let's say thanks to Mallorca Daily Bulletin.
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David Bowie, of course, and Modern Love. The time is 7:36, 6:36 in the UK. Good morning to you. The Waving Yorker Breakfast Show, weekday 7 till 10 with the friends at Motor World. Looking at some business news, Spain accounts for 43% of all travel bookings made for September, and 10 of the 15 most popular destinations are domestic, according to data from eDreams, which highlights the popularity of nearby getaways, short breaks and advanced planning during this transitional month between summer and the return to a normal routine, and then into autumn, of course. Nearby destinations account for 64% of bookings made for Spain for September, whilst medium-haul destinations make up 27%, and long-haul destinations remain at 9%, the same percentage as recorded in 2025. So that'll be good news for business, which is the reason I'm sort of telling you about it. What else have I got here? A German insurer, Allianz? I think it is Allianz. Weighs up a $5 billion takeover of AA roadside rescue giant. The Automobile Association, isn't it? A UK company, of course. And we look at the exchange rates of the day as well. Study against the euro, we're looking at 1.1687. That's 1.1687. And study against the US dollar is 1.3544. That's 1.3544. You're up to date with everything from a business point of view. We're coming back. Let's see if we can find you a nice upbeat news story for a Monday morning, shall we? Which is Bank Holiday Monday, actually, in the UK, I should say. So quite a lot of people back in the UK not working today. And majority of the kids go back to school tomorrow, Tuesday. Mums and dads in the UK celebrating. Big party today. Street party, probably. Over here, got another week at least. Sorry.

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Craig David and the Big Nasty from 2015, when the bass line drops. 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To be in the bid to win on Friday, as always, you've got to get a question correct during the course of the week. Like and share the post, please. And the more questions you get correct, the more chance you've got of winning. Of course, your name will go into the bin more often. Today's question: Americans drink this more than any other country in the world. What is it? Americans drink this more than any other country in the world. What is it? Took its time, didn't it? It's not as easy as ABC sometimes.

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1: In today's news, Prime Minister Andy Burnham has changed the government's early release scheme, meaning people convicted of unlawful killing, including manslaughter, will now be excluded. The move means two of the men jailed over the killing of PC Andrew Harper are expected to remain behind bars, rather than becoming eligible for release halfway through their sentences. The change follows a huge public backlash and a petition signed by more than a million people. Police in Sheffield have arrested seven people on suspicion of murder following the death of a newborn baby girl. Officers were called to an address in the Winkerbank area early yesterday morning over concerns for the baby's safety. Despite efforts by police and paramedics, she was pronounced dead at the scene. South Yorkshire Police say the investigation is at a very early stage and have urged people not to speculate. A 31-year-old British woman has died after being stabbed at a railway station in Germany. The attack happened at Rosenheim Station in Bavaria, where German police arrested a 27-year-old man. Investigators are now working to establish the circumstances and motive behind the killing. Despite 169 arrests on the first day of Notting Hill Carnival, police say the overall mood has been overwhelmingly positive and celebratory. Officers say there has been a welcome reduction in serious violence compared with previous years. More than 7,000 police officers have been deployed as the carnival celebrates its 60th anniversary, with millions expected to enjoy the parades, music, food and Caribbean culture across West London. And finally, the young sons of PC Matthew Blades, one of the officers killed in the A66 crash, were invited to walk out as mascots for Manchester United over the weekend. The gesture was arranged as a tribute to their father and gave the family a very special moment during an incredibly difficult time. For Wave Mallorca, this is Harriet Gordon.
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0: And a very, very good morning to you. 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This is the Wave Bianca Breakfast Show, weekdays 7 till 10. We're here with the friends at Motor World. 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A barbecue night on a Wednesday after 7. Also, the Italian pasta night on a Fridays after 7. And every Wave customer gets 20% off if you quote Wave 20. 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
1: The latest weather forecast right here on Wave Mallorca.
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0: Yeah, morning to our friends at Marchica. So what's happening out there today? Highs of 32, lows of 20 to abundant sunshine around the same. Still very hot, although I find it a little bit cooler this morning as I came into work. It has been anyway, let's put it like that. South-southwesterly winds of 15 to 30 kilometres an hour. Your outlook for the rest of your week, Tuesday, highs of 31, lows of 23, partly cloudy Tuesday. Wednesday, we've got a sunny day, 32 and 23, 33 and 22 on Thursday and sunny. And sunny again on Friday with a high of 33 and a low of 22. Temperature's not dropping too much right now, but we'll keep our eyes on it, of course, as always. In the meantime, say thanks to our friends at Marchica.
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0: On the survey prize this week with the friends at Mira Palmanova, that's M-I-R-A. They're on San Matias, but actually right next door to La Vista, who were our survey prize givers last week, of course, if you can remember. 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

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Open from Monday to Sunday, 12 till 12. To be in the bin to win on Friday, as always, you've got to get a question correct during the course of the week and like and share the post. And the more chances you get into the bin, well, the more questions you get right during the course of the week, the more chances you've got to go into the bin to win, if that makes sense. Something like that, anyway. Now then, Americans drink this more than any other country in the world. What is it? Americans drink this more than any other country in the world. What is it? That's your question. If you think you know the right answer, facebook.com/WaveMeYork or 676-112-120 is the text. And WhatsApp number is the same number for the Summer School Run Anthem with the friends at Palmer Jump and the birthdays with the friends at Lolaland as well. Taylor Swift is going to take us to the naughty weather.

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1: Check it out, the Naughty Weather.

0: northeasterly during the afternoon, then a southerly where seasteady smooth and occasionally slight. Minorca today has a southwesterly at 4-3, changing in the morning to a northerly at 2-4 in the afternoon, then a southerly where seasteady smooth and occasionally slight. Channel of Minorca is a southerly southwesterly at 3-4, changing northeasterly at 3-4, where seasteady smooth to slight. Cabrera today has a southerly at 4-3, changing an easterly at 4-3, occasionally at 4-4 in the afternoon when seasteady smooth. Channel of Mallorca is an easterly southeasterly at 2-4, changing in the morning to an easterly and seasteady smooth, occasionally slight. Ibiza today has a southerly southeasterly at 3-4, changing to a 2-4, seasteady smooth, occasionally slight. And finally, Formentera, a southerly southeasterly at 4-3, changing to 4-4, where seasteady is smooth. But no weather advisories, so we'll say a big thanks to our friends at Avit.
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0: Showbiz News is brought to you by PQ Academy Mallorca, performing arts classes for all ages between 4 and 18 years.
1: Yeah, morning to the gang at the PQ Academy this morning. What we've got going in the world of showbiz. Now, Tess Daly's been here in Mallorca, actually. I've seen pictures of her enjoying the sunshine, and she posed in a swimsuit and enjoying some yoga and exploring Palma. A little time away to slow down, she said, and reset and recharge, switching off and soaking up some sun and sea and feeling gratitude for quality time with the best of friends, she wrote on Instagram. She was also here to promote her swimsuit chain, Naya Beach, and which obviously was doing a bit of a photo shoot while she was here as well. Looks like she had a great time, which is good news. Cruz Beckham rocked Leeds Festival on Sunday amid a busy weekend after his budding music career, which saw his parents Victoria and David support him at Reading on Saturday. The youngest of the Beckhams has had an incredible year touring with his UK band The Breakers, and the last two big summer festivals took place at the weekend. After his family were at his side at the stage of the Reading Festival on Saturday, he then headed to Leeds to perform with the band, where he rocked a casual t-shirt and denim jeans on stage. He performed to a packed tent of fans and looked at his element as he sang his heart out and played guitar as well, pictured by his girlfriend as well. And looking at the charts, you might be probably surprised to know that Sam Fender and Olivia Dean are still at number one with Rain Me In. And it's 22 weeks, I think, and counting. I think they're going to be the Christmas number one at this state. But obviously sad news that was last week that Dolly Parton sadly passed away last week. But you'll be pleased to know that her songs are climbing the charts. And we're going to play one next.
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1: Oh, it's the wrong one. Wonder why it was playing. Thank you.
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1: 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At number 12 in the charts, this one.

Today's School Run Anthem is brought to you by Palmer Jump. 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Don't worry though, they are keeping everything you already love. The same fantastic trampoline park atmosphere, great food and drinks, fun classes, birthday parties, and activities that keep the kids entertained for hours will all still be part of the Palmer Jump experience. They are busy working behind the scenes to create an even bigger, better, and bouncier experience for families across Mallorca. And they can't wait to welcome everyone back through the doors later this year. Today's School Run Anthem is proudly brought to you by Palmer Jump. Bouncing back bigger and better this autumn. Follow on socials for updates.

0: Today's School Run Anthem is proudly brought to you by Parmajump. Bouncing back bigger and better this autumn. Follow on socials for updates. It's time to celebrate. 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
1: Yeah, morning, sir, friends at Lolo Land. Time is 8:40 here in Spain, 7:40 in the UK. Bank Holiday Monday in the UK, actually. And then the kids go back to school tomorrow. Oh, well. So it is Monday. It's the 31st, the last day of August today. How about that? 1st September tomorrow. It's day 243 of the year, which means 122 days now until 2027. What are we counting down to? Well, the kids go back to school in the UK, which is basically tomorrow, isn't it? And then next week, if the kids go back to school, we'll count down to next week for the mums and dads here, because they're definitely counting. How long has it been? 3 months! Now, my list of things that happened on this day in history suddenly disappeared. I don't know where it's gone. I can't find it anywhere. So I won't bother with that. So I will look at famous people that are celebrating a birthday today. Pepe Reina celebrates today. Remember him? Peter Queen to... sorry, that's a rubbish joke. Former goalkeeper at Liverpool. He was at Liverpool. And Spain, of course. Pepe Reina, goalkeeper. Born on this day. Who else? Chris Tucker, the actor. Born on this day. Kirsty Allsopp. The TV presenter, I suppose you'd say, wouldn't she? Kirsty Allsopp. Yeah. Anybody else? I think that's more or less it on my list today. Oh, Richard Gere, the actor. He was born on this day. Yeah, that's more or less it. Not too many today, actually. 31st. But if you do happen to know somebody celebrating a birthday, just remember that we don't... We just do it at this time, but we can do it any other time of the morning between 7 and 10 o'clock. Just get in touch with the normal places, facebook.com/WaveMallorca or 676-112-120. We just need the name of the person, please. If you want us to read a message out on your behalf, we can do that. And, of course, we can play a song for them. Normally done at this time with our friends at Lolo Land. But if you want to do it another time, you are more than welcome. Okay, just get in touch with us, please, the normal places. So we'll say a big, big thanks to our friends at Lolo Land.
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1: So we're going to tell you what happened on this day in music history. Now, this first one today goes way back. Okay, way back to 1963, no less, actually. This was, it first entered the singles chart on this day in 1963, and it was their only top 10 hit, actually. So, who were these?

63, and they just entered the US singles chart with Be My Baby. Well, Mick and Steve as well. They both said the Ronettes. Well done, very good. So let's move on from there to 1984. And the movie starring this man opened at cinemas across the UK with special late night previews. The film grossed more than $80 million at the box office and became a cult classic. That's not easy to say at this time of the morning either. So let's give you this.

Mick and Steve on fire today. Well done. 1984, it was, of course, Prince, and the film Purple Rain opened at cinemas across the UK with special late-night previews. And it grossed more than $80 million worldwide. So let's move on to 1985, and this band started a nine-week run at number one of the US album charts, the charts in 25 other countries as well, and was to sell over 30 million copies worldwide. We picked one track from the album, which was this one.

wire noises. He's banging on the bongos like a chimpanzee.

was, of course, Dire Straits featuring Sting. Doing this little bit here and playing a bit of guitar as well. Dire Straits on this day in 1985 had released, or were at number one, and started a 9-week run on the US album chart, which topped the charts in 25 other countries as well and went on to sell over 30 million copies worldwide. We can head off to the news very, very shortly, coming back in the final hour with more weather with the friends at Marchica, then out on the high seas with the friends at Avid. We'll have some sports news for you. It's a busy old weekend of sport, wasn't it? A lot of football, and there was golf, there was cricket. What else happened over the weekend? Just trying to remember. It was quite a lot, though. We'll obviously give you around Mallorca news as well and let you know how we're all doing in the Predictor League, too. And we'll also have some more things that happened on this day in music history and some musical variety birthdays, of course. There's a good little list, actually, today of both things that happened on this day in music history and musical variety birthdays as well. And so when we put them out there, make sure you give us some answers today on 676-112-120 or facebook.com/WaveMallorca. And don't forget, on the Facebook page is the survey question as well with the friends at Mira in Palma Nova, M-I-R-A Palma Nova, offering you the chance to win yourself a 50-euro voucher. All you got to do is get a question correct during the course of the week and like and share the post. Please remember that. Americans drink this more than any other country in the world. What is it? Americans drink this more than any other country in the world. What is it? That's your question for today. If you think you know the right answer, that's facebook.com/WaveMallorca and 676-112-120. So let's go to the break with, on this day, also in 1985, this band with a guest vocal were at number one in the UK charts. It was a version of a song way back in the 1960s, actually from 1965. But they did their version of it, and here it is. Who is it?

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7: The government is preparing a €165 million euro emergency plan for Ceuta, which is due to be approved by the Council of Ministers tomorrow. The package will include direct financial support for small businesses and self-employed workers, alongside additional funding for education, healthcare and justice. The measures come as Ceuta continues to deal with the consequence of last month's mass arrival of migrants. The new funding will be in addition to the €180 million already announced as part of a separate recovery programme. Meanwhile, there's been encouraging news regarding four Spanish nationals affected by the devastating floods in Nepal. Nepalese authorities say they've managed to establish contact with three of those who've been reported missing or unaccounted for. Spain's foreign ministry has also independently confirmed contact with one of them and continues working to establish the situation of the others. The disaster has killed more than 800 people, with the vast majority of deaths recorded in Nepal, and rescue and recovery operations continue. And the Guardia Civil, working with Portugal's GNR, seized 10.6 tonnes of hashish in a major operation targeting a drug trafficking organisation operating along the Guadiana River on the Spain-Portugal border. 10 people have been arrested and 265 bales of hashish were seized, along with 9 vehicles and 3 firearms. The operation, named Trident, uncovered 2 drug store facilities, one in Alemonte in Huelva and the other on the Portuguese side of the border. 7 suspects arrested in Portugal following a pursuit involving land, sea and air units.
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0: And a very, very good morning to you. 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Starting this hour, UB40, Homely Girl from 1989, as we did with UB40 and Chrissy Hynde from 1985. They were at number one in the charts with I Got You, Babe.
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0: Yeah, morning to our friends at Marchica. I don't know about you, but I felt it was slightly cooler today. Am I wrong? I thought it was. And yesterday, actually. I mean, it was still hot when the sun was out, but it was definitely cooler last night. I was in Petra, of all places, watching football last night with my son. Not with my son. My son was playing, but, you know, I was watching. And it was, yeah, quite warm there, too. So, highs of 32, lows of 22 today. Sunny all the way, they say. With sound southwesterly winds 15 to 30 kilometres an hour. Highs of 31, lows of 23. It's going to be partly cloudy tomorrow, Tuesday, which is the 1st of September, of course. 32 and 23 on Wednesday, and sunny all the way. 33 and 22 on Thursday, and sunny all the way. And 32 and 22 on Friday, and sunny all the way. So it's all looking pretty good. Normally, in the beginning of September, we normally get a thunderstorm, don't we? And then the air clears, and then it's all nice again. Now, at the moment, that's not happening. We'll keep our eyes on it for you, though. Thanks to our friends at Marchica.
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0: Survey prize this week is with the friends at Mira over in Palma Nova on the Somateus Beach, right next to actually La Vista, that was, of course, last week's prize. These guys are offering you a chance to win a 50 euro voucher to spend against their delicious menu. And if you look at the page, you will see there's a beautiful view from theirs restaurant, as well as there is next door in La Vista too. So what you've got to do is get a question correct, like and share the post, please. The more questions you get right during the course of the week, the more chance you've got in getting yourself into that bin to win, of course. Americans drink this more than any other country in the world. What is it? Americans drink this more than any other country in the world. What is it? That's your question. If you think you might know the right answer, facebook.com/WaveMallorca. And 676-112-120 is our text and WhatsApp number. Now then, let's go back to what happened on this day in musical history, shall we? Because we've got quite a lot in our list today, actually, to be perfectly honest. And on this day in 1987, this man, he had pre-order sales of his album hit a historic 2.25 million copies. So the pre-orders were 2.25 million. And they were shipped around the world by his record company, which is CBS Records. The LP followed his most successful album of all time, which sold 35 million copies worldwide. And this album went on to sell 13 million copies, but the pre-sales were 2.25 million copies. What was the album? Well, this is the lead song on it.

Heaven and pre-order album sales of Michael Jackson's Bad hit 2.25 million. Nice work if you get it. They sold 13 million copies worldwide. Not as good as the Thriller album, though, which sold 30 million copies. Was it 35? No, 35, actually. Even better. 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

0: winds to southerly and southwest at force 3. Change to an easterly, sea state is smooth. And south of New York City is Dragonair, is a southerly and southeast at 2 to 4. Change in the morning to a northeasterly during the afternoon, then a southerly, sea state smooth and occasionally slight. Into Menorca today, we've got a southwest at force 3, changing in the morning to a northerly at 2 to 4, and then the afternoon becomes a southerly, where sea state is smooth and occasionally slight. Channel of Menorca is a southerly and southwesterly at 3 to 4, changing to a northeasterly at 3 to 4, sea state smooth to slight. Cabrera has a southerly at force 3, changing to an easterly at force 5, occasionally at force 4 during the afternoon, sea state smooth. Channel of Mallorca is a southerly and southeast at 2 to 4, changing during the morning to an easterly, sea state smooth, occasionally slight. Ibiza has a southerly and southeast at 3 to 4, changing to an easterly at 2 to 4, sea state smooth, occasionally slight. And finally, Formentera has a southerly and southeast at force 3, changing to an easterly and sea state smooth. But no weather advisories. So we'll say thanks to our friends at Abbott.
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0: Now then, more things that happened on this day in music history. On this day, 1987, this band released the single, which was from their 14th studio album, was called Tango in the Night. It was written even by one of the band members. And where did it get to? It got to number 5 in the UK and number 4 in the US. Taking us to the break with this.

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the Fun Young Cannibals. He had a great voice, didn't he? Roland Gift was his name. Good Thing was one of their big ones. This is a good one as well. It's 9:28 here in Spain, 8:28 in the UK. Good morning to you. So before the break, we played you a 1987 song, which was Little Lies, taken from the 14th studio album, Tango in the Night, from, of course, Fleetwood Mac, which is written by Christine McVeigh, and her then-husband, who was called Eddie Kinyella. Is that his name? That's good, isn't it? The single reached number 4 on the Billboard Hot 100 and number 5 in the UK, and it became the band's last top 10 hit in the US, actually. Okay, so let's move on. Coming back after this with some sports news. But in 1997, this band went to number 1 on the US, was it US or UK? No, UK album chart with their third album. The album was called Be Here Now, and it sold over 1 million copies on the first day. On the first day, it sold 1 million copies. How about that? Who was it?

a great song, isn't it? One of the most streamed songs, actually, believe it or not. Stand by me. And Stand By Me from Oasis, taken from the album Be Here Now. It's gonna be. Which was, was to go on to number one. But on the first day of its sale, on this day, it sold a million copies. Still waiting to hear if they're actually going to tour Europe. I think Nepot is done, isn't it? Manchester City Stadium is done. And possibly Glastonbury, possibly. But a European tour is on the cards, I think, too. Let's have a look at the sport while we're having this in the background. So good wins for Chelsea yesterday. Chelsea, there's a team that sort of you score four, or it was you score three, we'll score four type of thing. They've got, they signed Emi Martinez, didn't they, over the weekend. He's still letting three goals yesterday. They beat Brighton by 4-3. Leeds drew with Brentford by 1 goal each. Sunderland had a good win against Fulham by 1-0. Manchester United returned to form with a 5-2 victory over Ipswich despite going 1-0 down in that game. Up in Scotland, Rangers got their first win under Derek McInnes by beating Aberdeen by 1-0. Hibernian beat Dundee 2-1 and St Mirren drew with Motherwell 3-3. Over in Spain, over here anyway, Real Madrid thrashed Banaga 4-0. Deportivo La Coruña beat Valencia 3-1 and Athletic Club Bilbao beat Celta Vigo by 2-0. Also, Real Mallorca in action yesterday against Ceuta, and they won by 3-0. I was going to go, but I couldn't because my son had a game over in Petra last night, of all places. That's where you want to be on a Sunday night, isn't it? Petra. No offence, but, you know, it's not where I wanted to be. But anyway, I was there, and they drew the game, actually. So a good game. I enjoyed that. So we've got the US Open that started, and apparently Novak Djokovic basically got knocked out in the first round. This has just come up on my feed, actually, in the US Open. In tears, Djokovic, apparently, after his US Open first round exit. A good win for England over against Pakistan in the second test yesterday as well. That means they take a 2-0 lead in the three-match series. They've won the series as well. They've got one more to play. And I think that's more or less it. Oh, and Scottie Scheffler won the US Golf yesterday as well to claim his second FedEx Cup title. He won by 3 shots from Victor Hovland over in America. You're up to date with all the sport. It's 9:37, 8:37 UK. Let's say good morning to Corey, who's celebrating his 10th birthday today. Good morning to you, celebrating and returning back to the first day of the season and training with the Borussia Dortmund Football Academy here in Mallorca, moving up to Alevin. So good luck to you. If we can play a song for him, he'd love to hear this song, please. Yeah, of course we can. Morning to Janice. And this is lots of love from all your family.

Planet McCorry, or Corey, is it Corey? I think probably more Corey than Corey. Corey celebrating his 10th birthday today, and he's back to training with the Borussia Dortmund Academy down in Somfret. So good luck. Have a good season. I'm sure you will. And Janice, good morning to you. It's 9.41. She's come up to 9.41. Good morning to you. This is the Wave Mallorca Breakfast Show, weekday 7 till 10. We're here with the friends at Motor World. We have things that happened on this day in music history, actually. It's quite a lot, actually, to be honest. Might even take us. No, we'll just about get maybe one or two birthdays in, I think. On this day in 2003, this man went to number one on the UK singles chart. The song was recorded in 1997 and was released in 1977, yeah, and was released in 1979 when it reached just number 42. It went to number one because it was featured on all the Sky football ads. What was the song? Well, it was this one.

was, of course, Elton John on this day in 2003 went to number one in the UK singles chart. But the song was recorded in 1977 and only got to number 42 in 1979. But because Sky released it as part of its sort of ad campaign for football, it went to number one. There you go. Let's move on, shall we? On this day in... Where are we going? On this day in 2021, this man was at number one in the UK singles chart. A song taken from his fifth studio album. Nice, easy one here for you. Come on. One, two, three, four.

Christmas Day. With Bad Habits, of course, taken from his album Equals. It's 9:49. A very good morning to you. Good to have you with us. We can get in a couple of birthdays, at least, maybe three. On this day, 1945, this man was born. Now then, he has received 6 Grammy Awards, the 1994 Brit Award for Outstanding Contribution to Music, and has been inducted into the Rock and Roll Hall of Fame and the Songwriters Hall of Fame as well. Who is he?

More than Stay 1945, Mr. Van Morrison, of course. Well done to Kurt Getter. Morning, Kurt. Where are you? Tip Top Neil's having a round with himself on his WhatsApp message to me. It's great. Well done, Neil. He got there in the end. And Mick, well done to you as well. Van Morrison, it was, who was born on this day in 1945. Very good. Now then, we're going to play. I think we're going to play one more. Yeah, one more. One more birthday. So, who are we going to play you? We'll play you Glenn Tilbrook, born on this day. One of my favourite bands, actually. Glenn Tilbrook.

0: Born this day in 1957. Well done to Neil, also to Mark, to Mick, and to Steve as well, who all guessed Squeeze. Up the Junction. Great band. And that's just about it for today's show. Take care, everybody, wherever you're up to. Hope it's a good one, and I'll see you bright and early tomorrow between 7 and 10. Jay's with you now between now and 1 o'clock. Spencer between 1 and 4, and Dez between 4 and 6. So good reasons there to stick with us through the course of the day. And I'm going to leave you, not with a birthday or anything like that, just a band I watched over the weekend who are doing a bit of a live concert, and I thought, what a great song this is. It's a great song to finish the show on as well, actually, to be honest with you. They are Deacon Blue. Have a great day. And as I say, I'll see you tomorrow. Take care. Bye-bye.
1: There's a man I meet, walks up our street. He's a worker for the council, has been 20 years. And he takes no lip of nobody and litter off the gutter.

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1: In today's news, Prime Minister Andy Burnham has changed the government's early release scheme, meaning people convicted of unlawful killing, including manslaughter, will now be excluded. The move means two of the men jailed over the killing of PC Andrew Harper are expected to remain behind bars, rather than becoming eligible for release halfway through their sentences. The change follows a huge public backlash and a petition signed by more than a million people. Police in Sheffield have arrested seven people on suspicion of murder following the death of a newborn baby girl. Officers were called to an address in the Winkerbank area early yesterday morning over concerns for the baby's safety. Despite efforts by police and paramedics, she was pronounced dead at the scene. South Yorkshire Police say the investigation is at a very early stage and have urged people not to speculate. A 31-year-old British woman has died after being stabbed at a railway station in Germany. The attack happened at Rosenheim Station in Bavaria, where German police arrested a 27-year-old man. Investigators are now working to establish the circumstances and motive behind the killing. Despite 169 arrests on the first day of Notting Hill Carnival, police say the overall mood has been overwhelmingly positive and celebratory. Officers say there has been a welcome reduction in serious violence compared with previous years. More than 7,000 police officers have been deployed as the carnival celebrates its 60th anniversary, with millions expected to enjoy the parades, music, food and Caribbean culture across West London. And finally, the young sons of PC Matthew Blades, one of the officers killed in the A66 crash, were invited to walk out as mascots for Manchester United over the weekend. The gesture was arranged as a tribute to their father and gave the family a very special moment during an incredibly difficult time. For Wave Mallorca, this is Harriet Gordon.
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Thanks to Richie for a great breakfast show. As always, he'll be back tomorrow at 7 o'clock for breakfast. We came into the show today with Shades of Rhythm and Sound of Eden. What a tune that is. We always try to come in with a bit of a cracker. But we're going to go with this one from Somba. It's 12 to 12. Morning.

The afterworld. A world of never-ending happiness. You can always see the sun.

10:19, Prince with Let's Go Crazy. Definitely a wake-up song for Monday morning, isn't it? I needed it today. I'm not quite awake yet at all. I usually I wake up in the morning before the alarm, always, like, for 10, 15 minutes before the alarm. This morning, no, bang on the alarm, jumped up. Still don't feel quite awake, to be honest. So let's see how the show goes, shall we? Let's see what's coming up, though, in the show. Weather's coming up next. It's definitely cooler. I'm quite happy with it. It's definitely cooler at the moment. Let's just have a quick look what's happening across the islands and in the UK too. We've got a featured artist this week. It's British Soul, so we're going to be playing lots of really lovely tunes. Thanks to you all for backing that for last week. But looking for new nominations for next week's featured artist too. We've got a musical birthday on this day in music too. A survey prize as well with our friends at Mira, right next door to La Vista. We've got some local news a bit later on. Which bonkers national day is our favourite? And of course, as it is Monday, with our friends at Something Borrowed Mallorca, we have a feature, which is the mystery voice. It's gone a little bit out of the box today, let me say. Usually, if you listen to the show regularly, you'll know I usually do sort of musical, a musical theme on it. But I've gone a little bit out the box today, so let's see if you can get who is today's mystery voice. Taking us into the break, though, is this cracker by Degrees of Motion.

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0: the latest weather forecast right here on Wave Mallorca.
1: 28 degrees here in Palma de Mallorca at the moment. Sunny all the way through the day today with a wind up to about 15 kilometres an hour, so not very much breeze today. Highs of 32, lows of 22 with a sunset this evening at 20:22. Moving across to Menorca, 28 degrees at the moment. Sunny all the day long in Menorca. Highs of 31, lows of 23. Ibiza is about the same, but 27 degrees in Ibiza. A little bit of cloud this morning, though. Highs of 29, lows of 25, but sunny from about 11 o'clock today in Ibiza. Moving across to London, 17 degrees at the moment. Mostly cloudy in London with highs of 22 and lows of 15. The sunshine should appear a little bit later on, though, but cloudy mostly across the day today. They've got a wind gust up to 31 kilometres an hour, so a little bit more wind in London. That is your weather for today. 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

0: earth turns slowly. It's hard to say that I'd rather stay awake when I'm asleep, because my dreams are bursting at the seams.
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2: We are really like a athlete country, really, if it comes from skiing, running, football, handball, golf, tennis. There's a lot of sports that we're good in, and that's really impressive.
0: There you go. That is today's mystery voice. Like I said earlier, I've gone a little bit out the box today only because there is a song that goes with this person. So I can play that at the end. But yes, got a little bit out the box. Usually I do kind of a musical one. It's a bit of a theme. So I can play some of their music at the end of the show. But I've gone a bit out the box today. But I will give you some clues, okay? This sporting superstar was born in Leeds on the 21st of July in 2000. Although he was born in England, he grew up in a small farming village of Bern in Norway. He chose to represent Norway internationally in his sport and has since become his country's all-time leading sports person. Do you know who we're talking about? If you do, 676-112-120 is the text on WhatsApp to the studio. You can do it direct there or through the app and the website, or of course you can hear the voice again on the socials. Put your answer there. You've got a couple of hours to get your answers in.

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0: 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Yeah.

0: is Shakedown, and at night is 10:52. We're going to squeeze a couple more tunes in before the news break. But with featured artist time now, we're playing British Soul this week. Very, very good choice. Very glad that it actually managed to get in because it's been nominated I don't know how many times. We're asking you for nominations, of course, for next week as well. We got one in at the moment. Jane has come in and said, come on, let's have Dolly Parton, because we couldn't have Dolly Parton this week. Dolly Parton is in the mix for next week at the moment. If you want to put your favourite up there, you can on the socials. There's a pin post on Facebook, and of course you can do it through me here in the studio, 676 112 120, through the app, and the website comes direct to me, and I'll put it up on the socials for you. But of course this week we are playing
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0: well, with British Soul, I've gone with Jamiroquai.

Love Foolosophy, Jamiroquai, our British soul featured artist for this week. Looking forward to playing some of that across the week. It's 10:56, coming up to the end of the first hour of the show. Let's see what's happening in hour two. Well, Mystery Voice, so far, nobody has got it right now. I thought it was a little bit easy this week, but I suppose if you're not a fan, then you wouldn't know who it is. So I'll give you some more clues after the break. We've got a musical birthday, some local news as well as a survey prize this week with our friends at Mira in Palmanova. So lots to fit in. Going to take you into the news though with Simply Red.

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1: The government is preparing a €165 million emergency plan for Ceuta, which is due to be approved by the Council of Ministers tomorrow. The package will include direct financial support for small businesses and self-employed workers, alongside additional funding for education, healthcare and justice. The measures come as Ceuta continues to deal with the consequence of last month's mass arrival of migrants. The new funding will be in addition to the €180 million already announced as part of a separate recovery programme. Meanwhile, there's been encouraging news regarding four Spanish nationals affected by the devastating floods in Nepal. Nepalese authorities say they've managed to establish contact with three of those who've been reported missing or unaccounted for. Spain's foreign ministry has also independently confirmed contact with one of them and continues working to establish the situation of the others. The disaster has killed more than 800 people, with the vast majority of deaths recorded in Nepal, and rescue and recovery operations continue. And the Guardia Civil, working with Portugal's GNR, seized 10.6 tonnes of hashish in a major operation targeting a drug trafficking organisation operating along the Guadiana River on the Spain-Portugal border. 10 people have been arrested and 265 bales of hashish were seized, along with 9 vehicles and 3 firearms. The operation, named Trident, uncovered 2 drug store facilities, one in Alemonte in Huelva and the other on the Portuguese side of the border. 7 suspects arrested in Portugal following a pursuit involving land, sea and air units.
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6: 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Yeah.

0: It's 8 minutes past 11. It is the 31st of August. This is The Joe Show right through till 1 o'clock today here on Wave Mallorca. We're into hour two. Bringing us in was the Blow Monkeys, and it doesn't have to be this way. But the first thing we have to do is this.
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2: We are really like an athlete country, really, if it comes from skiing, running, football, handball, golf, tennis. There's a lot of sports that we're good in, and that's really impressive.
0: There you go. That is today's mystery voice. Now, I've gone a little out of the box this week. I usually do sort of a musical themed one so I can play their tunes, but I've gone a little bit left field with this one. But I'll give you some clues anyway. Sport runs through his family. His father was a professional footballer who represented Nottingham Forest, Leeds United and Manchester City. His mother was also an accomplished athlete who competed in the heptathlon. He is the youngest of three children with an older brother and an older sister. Several members of his extended family have also played professional football too. His family returned to Norway when he was three, and he joined his hometown football club at just 5 years old. If you think you know who it is, 676-112-120 is the text and WhatsApp to the studio, or you can do that through the app and website. And of course, you can hear that voice again on the socials and put your answer down there. Thanks to Something Borrowed Mallorca, you've got about an hour and a half to get your answers in, let's say.
3: And it goes a little something like this.
0: It's from DMC and Jason Nevins with It's Like That.

It's 11:18. Peter Gabriel with Sledgehammer. I'm going to take you into the break with our musical birthday for today from 1955. Anthony Thistlethwaite was born. He is from the Waterboys, who had a 1991 UK number three single with this one. This was originally released, though, in 1985. There we go. Going to take us into the break.

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11:31. Some answers coming in now for our mystery voice for today. So well done to those of you that have got it right. I have told you, I have let you know if you've got it wrong as well. Dave, no, he said Rafa Nadal, it's not him. He said Ronaldo, it's not him. Okay, so keep guessing, Dave, keep guessing. You'll get it by the end of the show today. Let's do some local news. With our friends at the Mallorca Daily Bulletin, tourists suffer suspected carbon monoxide poisoning at a hotel in Mallorca. Two German tourists were taken to Sonniatsa Hospital in a serious condition on Sunday yesterday after being found unconscious in their room at a hotel in Arenal. They apparently suffered carbon monoxide poisoning. Emergency services were alerted shortly before midnight on Saturday. The families of the two tourists, a woman aged 42 and 34, have been trying to contact them for some while. Their phones were ringing, but they weren't answering. The families notified the hotel and the hotel in turn contacted the emergencies. Two Parma police patrols were first on the scene and they were joined by ambulances, firefighters and the National Police too. Paramedics performed initial resuscitation before the women were rushed to hospital. One was later transferred to Juaneda for treatment in its hyperbaric chamber. A 39-year-old employee was also affected but not so serious. Firefighters inspected the room and the rest of the hotel, pointed to a possible leak of carbon monoxide from the kitchen. Pipe from the kitchen apparently runs through the room where the two women were staying. The National Police have taken charge of the investigation. Very sad. Let's hope they do okay. A 100-room luxury hotel planned for the one-time casino in Mallorca. If you've ever been to the casino years ago, it was a brilliant place down in Sol de Mallorca, but it's been derelict for a good few years now. And it's been acquired by a company called Blassen Property, which plans to invest around 175 million euros to turn it into a luxury hotel. The casino closed in 2011, was acquired in November 2022 by Kala Shada Beach Hotel, a Munich-based company which purchased the three properties comprising of the complex. Was not a hotel company nor a company created to operate the casino. Its corporate purpose was to acquire and develop the Sol de Mallorca site for subsequent sale. Blassen purchase does not mark the beginning of the hotel project, though the former German owners had already begun working on the transformation. In March 2021, they submitted a request to Calvia Town Hall to create a hotel with 91 rooms, suites and 204 beds. This project was subsequently modified in accordance with the zoning plan for the area. This modification allowed for a relocation to the area already occupied by existing buildings, preventing the project from encroaching on a forest of high environmental value. The intention now is a hotel with around 100 rooms, restoration of the beach club, the rehabilitation of the old funicular and the facilities for wellness and health. The company aims to begin construction in 2027 with a new hotel set to open in 2029 or 2030. Oh, very good. It will be very nice, I think, down there. That is your news for today. This is Rita Ora.

It is Rita Ora with your song. It's 11:38. We've got a request coming. We've got a couple of requests, actually. Rich Delicioso, very well done. He got the mystery voice today, and he has made a request too. And we've also got a request in from Ida, which will be coming up a little bit later on for you, Ida, because I'm just trying to find it, actually. It's a bit of an out-the-box tune. I can't find it at the moment, but we will try to find it for you. It's 11:38, so we're going to take you into the break with a song for Rich from Delicioso. He said, you choose one for me, Joe. You can dream, you can dream. I've gone with this one. It's Ella Henderson and Roger Sanchez. You can dream.

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5: 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Yeah.

It's 11:51, 9 minutes to 12, if you like it the other way. 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They are a cocktail bar and restaurant, and 2 meters from the sea. 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All those details are there on our socials, as always, as they are every single week. So you can pick them up there if you wanted to book. But if you want to win the €50 voucher, you've got to get in the bin to win on Friday. And how you do that is you get a question correct during the week and like and share the post as well. Now, if you get all 5 questions correct during the week, you'll be 5 times in the bin on Friday. So it'll be a better chance for you to win that lovely €50 voucher. Let's give you the question for today. Americans drink this more than any other country in the world. What is it? Americans drink this more than any country in the world. What is it? If you think you know, jump on the socials, put your answer in. And if you are correct, you'll be in the bin to win on Friday. So good luck. Silk City, Dua Lipa, and Diplo. And Mark Ronson.

It's 11:56. End of the second hour of the show. Let's see what's coming up in hour three. Well, Mystery Voice, a few of you have got it right now. You're doing very well. I'll be playing it again just after the break. We've got What Bonkers National Day is our favourite, On This Day Music. Another play of our featured artist for this week. And I'll reveal at the end of the hour who is today's Mystery Voice, of course. Taking us in, though, it is a request for Ida. Now, she has nominated Dolly Parton. She says, the great Dolly Parton, yes, for next week's featured artist. So far, Dolly Parton is the only one with a nomination. So it looks like she's going to win if we don't get any more nominations in. And she's asked for this song. It's called Change, Change, Change, actually. It's by Charles Bradley and LaRose Jackson. She said, have we ever heard of her? She sings a song called Into the Wild, and she does some great stuff. I haven't, actually, and we'll have to look her up, Ida. So this one's for you. It's taken us into the news.

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2: In today's news, Prime Minister Andy Burnham has changed the government's early release scheme, meaning people convicted of unlawful killing, including manslaughter, will now be excluded. The move means two of the men jailed over the killing of PC Andrew Harper are expected to remain behind bars, rather than becoming eligible for release halfway through their sentences. The change follows a huge public backlash and a petition signed by more than a million people. Police in Sheffield have arrested seven people on suspicion of murder following the death of a newborn baby girl. Officers were called to an address in the Winkerbank area early yesterday morning over concerns for the baby's safety. Despite efforts by police and paramedics, she was pronounced dead at the scene. South Yorkshire Police say the investigation is at a very early stage and have urged people not to speculate. A 31-year-old British woman has died after being stabbed at a railway station in Germany. The attack happened at Rosenheim Station in Bavaria, where German police arrested a 27-year-old man. Investigators are now working to establish the circumstances and motive behind the killing. Despite 169 arrests on the first day of Notting Hill Carnival, police say the overall mood has been overwhelmingly positive and celebratory. Officers say there has been a welcome reduction in serious violence compared with previous years. More than 7,000 police officers have been deployed as the carnival celebrates its 60th anniversary, with millions expected to enjoy the parades, music, food and Caribbean culture across West London. And finally, the young sons of PC Matthew Blades, one of the officers killed in the A66 crash, were invited to walk out as mascots for Manchester United over the weekend. The gesture was arranged as a tribute to their father and gave the family a very special moment during an incredibly difficult time. For Wave Mallorca, this is Harriet Gordon.
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12: 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Yeah.

0: Robert Miles with Children, bringing us into hour three. It's 9 minutes past 12. It's the 31st of August. It's a Monday today, if you didn't already know. We all know, don't we? What did you do the weekend? Did you have a nice weekend? I actually did have a nice weekend this weekend. It was very quiet, though, very quiet. But I did meet up with a friend that I met on a cruise holiday 14 years ago. 14 years ago we met. And I did go and see her today. She was over here for a lovely weekend away. And it was really nice to see her over the weekend. Yeah, 14 years ago we met. It's amazing, isn't it? But anyway, first thing we got to do on the hour is this.
1: 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Can you guess today's Mystery Voice? This world of
2: mine. We are really like athletes country, really, if it comes from skiing, running, football, handball, golf, tennis. There's a lot of sports that we're good in, and that's really impressive.
0: So there you go. That is your Mystery Voice for today. Now, if you want to listen to it again, you can up on the socials. I'm only going to play it one more time right at the end of the hour today. So you can have another listen if you're not quite sure who it is on the socials. And of course, you can put your answer there too. You can also message your answer to 676 112 120 or, of course, through our app and our website. Let's give you a couple more clues. As a child, he played handball and golf and also took part in athletics and cross-country skiing. His father once hoped that he might become a professional golfer and encouraged him to play every week between the ages of 10 and 13. At only 5 years old, he reportedly set an age group world record in the standing long jump, leaping an incredible 1.63 metres. He made his senior football debut shortly before his 16th birthday. One of his early managers was a former Manchester United striker who would later manage the club. His career took him away from Norway to Austria, then Germany, then eventually back to the country to which he was born in. On his Champions League debut, he scored a hat-trick before half time. Now, if you think you know, get in touch. All the usual places, please. This is a little bit of drum and bass on the Joe Show. It's Sigma, and take that.

like that. You can buy those in all the supermarkets here. We love memoirs day today. Okay. National Eat Outside Day today. Now, during the summer when it's really, really hot, you don't, I mean, seriously, sometimes you think, oh, let's go out to eat. Then you're like, am I going to really want to sit outside and eat in this heat? But now you can because it's actually a little bit cooler, I think, a little bit. World Distance Learning Day today. Also, National Matchmaker Day today. International Day for People of African Descent today as well. It is Love Litigating Lawyers Day today. Okay, let's have a little look more. Late Summer Bank Holiday today, of course, in the UK. It is a bank holiday today. And Notting Hill Carnival is still on, so a lot of people in London will be going to that. But my two favourites today are Gravy Wrestling Championship Day today. I mean, I, you know, as much as I'm laughing, I would love to see it. That would be hilarious. And it's also today, and the one that I've got the song for, World, not international, not national, World Stop Sign Day today. Okay, we're going to do this one. It's Erasure and Stop.

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Tan City. That's The Way Love Is. It's the deep house mix of that. It's 12:28. And on this day in 2006, The Times ran a story on the demands of rock stars when on tour. Ozzy Osbourne apparently insists on an eye, ear and nose and throat doctor at each venue. The Beach Boys require a licensed masseur. Meatloaf was a mask and one small tank of oxygen. Excellent. David Bowie requests that the dressing room temperature is between 14 and 18 degrees centigrade. Paul McCartney must have a large arrangement of white Casablanca lilies in his dressing room. Mick Jagger must have an onstage auto cue with lyrics to all the songs. It would also tell him the name of the city in which they were performing. That would be me. That would absolutely be me. So we've got to do a bit of Mick Jagger.

0: It's 12:33. We're taking you into the break with our featured artist for this week. Looking at the nominations for next week's featured artist, we have got two nominations in for Dolly Parton. But Mick Hadley came in and said, as much as, you know, rest her, God bless her soul, he couldn't stand to listen to Dolly Parton all week. So he's nominated Barry White. Couldn't get any different, could you? Dolly Parton, Barry White. But there we go. We have two in the lead, or two in the mix for next week. Dolly Parton's still in the lead, though, at the moment. But we are going for some British soul. I'm going to take you into the break with a bit of brand new heavies.
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0: 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Yeah.

0: 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It's 12:46, and let's give you a last listen to today's mystery voice.
1: 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This world of mine.
2: We are really like athletes country, really, if it comes from skiing, running, football, handball, golf, tennis. There's a lot of sports that we're good in, and that's really impressive.
0: Now, if you want to listen to it again just before the end of the show, you need to go onto the socials to do that, and you can put your answer there. And of course, you can message here to the studio through the app and website, or direct on 676 112 120 for your answer. Let's give you the last lot of clues. He shares a connection with his current club, that being long before he joined it, as his father once wore the same colours. In his first season in England's top division, he broke a goal scoring record that had stood for almost 30 years. That same season ended with him collecting three of football's most prestigious team trophies. He later became the quickest player to ever score 100 goals in England's top division. He has a distinctive celebration inspired by meditation, something he uses to create calm and focus. His long-term partner is someone he's known since their younger days, and is the same as his at the same hometown football club. They welcome their first child, a son, in December 2024. Despite his superstar lifestyle, one of his favourite things to do at home is order a kebab and play Minecraft. His impressive physique and Scandinavian heritage have inspired nicknames associated with a machine and an ancient warrior too. His towering left-footed number nine with long, or was long, blonde hair, and one of the most prolific goal scorers of his generation. Now, he's just had all of his long blonde hair shaved off. There you go. So if you don't know who it is by now, you'll never know. But if you do, get in contact in the usual places. You've got about 6.5 minutes to get your answers in.

Soul Searcher with Can't Get Enough. It is 12:55, so the end of the show. Don't tune off, though. Spencer's up next. He'll have a brand new Backwards Forwards quiz this today for this week, and, of course, a brand new single of the week. Coming up after Spencer, it's Dez between 4 and 6, with Drive Time between 6 and 8. We have Airplay 40 Rewind, and, of course, between 8 and 10, we have Retro Hits with Dave Adams. So lots of reasons to keep it tuned in here to Wave Mallorca. Well, just enough time for me to let you know who is today's mystery voice. Well, congratulations to David first. You were the first one to get it. To Ella, Annabelle, to Mark, and then Helen. Suzanne and Chris, they're in Santa Ponsa. They got it right. Lee, Mick Hadley, Rich Delicioso got it right. Mark, Josie, and Emma just came in at the last minute there with her answer. It was, of course, Erling Haaland. Yes, it was. The football player with the long, he used to have long hair. And I just saw him last week on TikTok and Instagram that he shaved it all off. Looks completely different. But yes, and I did go a little bit out of the box today. So we usually do a musical one. But there is a song that goes with Erling Haaland. Now, this is a song that throughout the World Cup, literally was, it was like one of those earworms. It was on my brain and I would wake up in the morning and that would be the song in my head. So I'm going to put it into yours instead. This is CTID. And the Haaland song. What a song to finish on. Have a great day, whatever you get up to today. I'll be back on your radio tomorrow at 10. Take care.

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1: In today's news, Prime Minister Andy Burnham has changed the government's early release scheme, meaning people convicted of unlawful killing, including manslaughter, will now be excluded. The move means two of the men jailed over the killing of PC Andrew Harper are expected to remain behind bars, rather than becoming eligible for release halfway through their sentences. The change follows a huge public backlash and a petition signed by more than a million people. Police in Sheffield have arrested seven people on suspicion of murder following the death of a newborn baby girl. Officers were called to an address in the Winkerbank area early yesterday morning over concerns for the baby's safety. Despite efforts by police and paramedics, she was pronounced dead at the scene. South Yorkshire Police say the investigation is at a very early stage and have urged people not to speculate. A 31-year-old British woman has died after being stabbed at a railway station in Germany. The attack happened at Rosenheim Station in Bavaria, where German police arrested a 27-year-old man. Investigators are now working to establish the circumstances and motive behind the killing. Despite 169 arrests on the first day of Notting Hill Carnival, police say the overall mood has been overwhelmingly positive and celebratory. Officers say there has been a welcome reduction in serious violence compared with previous years. More than 7,000 police officers have been deployed as the carnival celebrates its 60th anniversary, with millions expected to enjoy the parades, music, food and Caribbean culture across West London. And finally, the young sons of PC Matthew Blades, one of the officers killed in the A66 crash, were invited to walk out as mascots for Manchester United over the weekend. The gesture was arranged as a tribute to their father and gave the family a very special moment during an incredibly difficult time. For Wave Mallorca, this is Harriet Gordon.
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I do like that song. Pink and So What, kicking off the show today. Good afternoon. It is Wave Yorker, 105.2, 102. Smart devices, DAB Plus, online, on the app as well, at waveyorker.com. Spencer with you. Very good afternoon to you. Thank you to Jo for the Jo Show. She is back tomorrow from 10. It's Spence taking you through till 4 o'clock this afternoon with our friends at One Stop World. How are you? Hope you're good. Hope you're well. I've got music on the way. Sabrina Carpenter. Paul McCartney as well plays in a few months' time. One of his new tunes. After Role Model, High Hope 3000. Loving this. 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

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It is Monday afternoon across the Balearics with Feel Good Tunes. I've got on the way Robin Thicke, big song from him from, believe it or not, 13 years ago. I kid you not, that's on the way for you in a few more times. After Sabrina Carpenter and House Tour to Wave Mallorca.

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Eminem and Rihanna and Love the Way You Lie. Gonna have for you my first play of the well, of the Backwards Forwards quiz, and also my single of the week on the way for you very shortly. Do stay with us for that right here on Wave Mallorca. Craig David as all plays after Wilson Phillips and Hold On.

Craig David's I'm Sorry, open brackets, Don't Love You No More, close brackets. Awkward. It's been shaped with you here. Very good day to you. So it is a brand new week. Time for a brand new single of the week as well. This drops into my lap a couple of days ago. Carol G and Bruno Mars. This is called Still.

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1: Yasmin, Finish Line right here on Waving Yorker. It's Monday afternoon. I'm going to have for you after 2 o'clock details about the big prize up for grabs this week on Breakfast with Richie. That on the way for you after two. Before that, though, let's do the Backwards Forwards quiz. So this is how it works. If you've never played the Backwards Forwards quiz, every week, Issa and I get a song. We spin it around the wrong way, all for a bit of fun, all for a bit of a giggle, and you have to figure out what the artist and the track is that we spun around the wrong way this week. Maybe you might give a couple of clues as the week continues. You never know. But what is the song, then, that Issa and I have spun around the wrong way this week? This is it, then. Day one, play one of the Backwards Forwards quiz.

What do you reckon? I wonder who's going to get in on day one, play one, with their answer. If you're sat there going, I know what it is, it's this. Facebook.com/WaveMilkRadioStation. Go to the message bit. There's a little button there. You can say message us. Send us a message. Send us a voice note. That'd be really cool. You can WhatsApp us as well. Send us your answer. Let us know what you think the answer will be. And of course, I'll pay it for you just before 4 o'clock on Friday. I'm so looking forward to playing it as well, because it's such a great tune. Human League on the way. After Brand New from Sam Smith. This is My Guy.

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1: In today's news, Prime Minister Andy Burnham has changed the government's early release scheme, meaning people convicted of unlawful killing, including manslaughter, will now be excluded. The move means two of the men jailed over the killing of PC Andrew Harper are expected to remain behind bars, rather than becoming eligible for release halfway through their sentences. The change follows a huge public backlash and a petition signed by more than a million people. Police in Sheffield have arrested seven people on suspicion of murder following the death of a newborn baby girl. Officers were called to an address in the Winkerbank area early yesterday morning over concerns for the baby's safety. Despite efforts by police and paramedics, she was pronounced dead at the scene. South Yorkshire Police say the investigation is at a very early stage and have urged people not to speculate. A 31-year-old British woman has died after being stabbed at a railway station in Germany. The attack happened at Rosenheim Station in Bavaria, where German police arrested a 27-year-old man. Investigators are now working to establish the circumstances and motive behind the killing. Despite 169 arrests on the first day of Notting Hill Carnival, police say the overall mood has been overwhelmingly positive and celebratory. Officers say there has been a welcome reduction in serious violence compared with previous years. More than 7,000 police officers have been deployed as the carnival celebrates its 60th anniversary, with millions expected to enjoy the parades, music, food and Caribbean culture across West London. And finally, the young sons of PC Matthew Blades, one of the officers killed in the A66 crash, were invited to walk out as mascots for Manchester United over the weekend. The gesture was arranged as a tribute to their father and gave the family a very special moment during an incredibly difficult time. For Wave Mallorca, this is Harriet Gordon.
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It's Waving Yorker with Dua Lipa and Hallucinate. Kick off the hour of this hour. Just gone 2 o'clock. Cross the Blair, Spencer James with you here on Waving Yorker with Feel Good Radio from Yorker and beyond with our friends at One Stop World. Forgive me, I didn't ask how your weekend was. I hope you had a nice weekend. I had a lovely weekend over the weekend. Played a bit of golf this weekend. That was... Well, let's put it this way. I'm feeling it today. A little bit sore sitting down. I think I'm not... I use muscles. I didn't know I have. When I say play golf... What I actually mean was walk around a nice green area and shout at, well, not shout, but swear a lot under my breath when I attempted to hit the ball. The aim was there. The distance wasn't for 70% of the time. The other 30%, neither, really. No distance, no aim. Just in the wrong hole for some places. Ed Sheeran on the way after Kalani and this. Becky Hill, What I Have to Do, brand new here on Waving Yorker.

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Ed Sheeran and camera right here on Wave Mallorca. So this week's Servo Prize on Breakfast with Richie comes to our friends at Mira Palma Nova. They're giving you the chance to win a €50 voucher to spend against their delicious menu as well. Do you know what? I always do this at lunchtime, early afternoon, especially if it's a food-related prize. I open up the menu and have a little look. And it gets the mouth watering. The menu looks lovely, actually. Some really, really nice foods. You've got a lot of tapas, salads. You've got steaks as well, burgers and stuff. In fact, it looks lovely, true. Also, salmon teriyaki as well. Homemade fries, too, as well. Guacamole. You've got kids menu as well, too. And desserts look lovely. I'm going to say that. Desserts look very, very nice. If you want to find out all the details, get yourself over to our Facebook page, facebook.com/WaveMallorcaRadioStation. And all this week, giving you the chance to win that €50 voucher to spend on food if you want to get some from the cocktails as well. They've got food and drink made from the heart of the Balearic Islands as well. The question today on the bin to win, to get the bin to win, is this. Americans drink this more than any other country in the world, but what? Americans drink this more than any other country in the world, but what are we talking about? 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

Oh, that's such a great tune, isn't it? I haven't done that for a while. Thought I'd treat you with that. Offspring, Pretty Fly for a White Guy on Wave New Yorker. Let's just tone it down a little bit to slow things down after the Offspring with Toto in Africa. 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

0: It's afternoon to One Stop World. Spencer James with you on this Monday, 31st of August. Can't believe it's the 31st of August already, folks. That month flew by, didn't it? Absolutely hurtled by. Kate Tempest now, this is Freedom 25.
1: Heaven knows I was just a young boy. I didn't know what I wanted to be. I was every hungry little schoolgirl's pride and joy. And I guess that was enough for me. To win the race, a prettier face, brand new clothes and a big fat place on your rock and roll TV. But today the way I play the game has got to change. Now I gotta get myself happy. I think there's something you should know. I think it's time I told you so. There's something deep inside of me. There's someone else I've got to be. Take back your picture in its frame. Take back your singing in the rain. I just hope you understand. Sometimes the clothes do not make the man. Sometimes the clothes do not make the man.

We're living in our fantasy. 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Now today the way I play the game is not the same, no. I've got to get myself happy, I've got to get myself happy.

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0: Proudly brought to you by One Stop World. It's Spencer James.

J-Lo, this is me now. It's Wavy Orca. It's Monday, 31st of August. Very good afternoon to you. It's Afternoons with One Stop World. So we've had a few answers through already on the Backwards Forwards quiz. I wasn't sure if this was going to be a different one today, whether it would be one of those ones where people go, oh yeah, you got that. But a few answers come through already. I may not need to give you any clues this week. Ooh, we'll see. So every week, Izzy and I get a song. We spin around the wrong way. You need to figure out what the artist and the track is that we spun around the wrong way. All for a bit of fun. But what is the song then? We've spun around the wrong way on the Backwards Forwards quiz this week. Here we are then. Day one, play two. I'm

If you sat there going, I know what the answer is, it's this. Facebook.com/ Wave York Radio Station is the place to go. Send us a voice note if you want. They're really cool. And we'll get the answer just before 4 o'clock on Friday. Brian Adams plays after Jessie Ware. Brand new from her. This is Sauna. It's Wave York.

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1: In today's news, Prime Minister Andy Burnham has changed the government's early release scheme, meaning people convicted of unlawful killing, including manslaughter, will now be excluded. The move means two of the men jailed over the killing of PC Andrew Harper are expected to remain behind bars, rather than becoming eligible for release halfway through their sentences. The change follows a huge public backlash and a petition signed by more than a million people. Police in Sheffield have arrested seven people on suspicion of murder following the death of a newborn baby girl. Officers were called to an address in the Winkerbank area early yesterday morning over concerns for the baby's safety. Despite efforts by police and paramedics, she was pronounced dead at the scene. South Yorkshire Police say the investigation is at a very early stage and have urged people not to speculate. A 31-year-old British woman has died after being stabbed at a railway station in Germany. The attack happened at Rosenheim Station in Bavaria, where German police arrested a 27-year-old man. Investigators are now working to establish the circumstances and motive behind the killing. Despite 169 arrests on the first day of Notting Hill Carnival, police say the overall mood has been overwhelmingly positive and celebratory. Officers say there has been a welcome reduction in serious violence compared with previous years. More than 7,000 police officers have been deployed as the carnival celebrates its 60th anniversary, with millions expected to enjoy the parades, music, food and Caribbean culture across West London. And finally, the young sons of PC Matthew Blades, one of the officers killed in the A66 crash, were invited to walk out as mascots for Manchester United over the weekend. The gesture was arranged as a tribute to their father and gave the family a very special moment during an incredibly difficult time. For Wave Mallorca, this is Harriet Gordon.
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The late great Robert Palmer, Addicted to Love, just gone 3 o'clock, Cross Balearic, Swathe Mallorca, Spencer James with you. Good afternoon. Hope you're keeping good and well on this Monday afternoon. Tom Zanetti plays after Josh Baker and Poppy Bascom, brand new.

It's Waving Yorker, Spencer with you on this Monday afternoon. There is going to be a charity auction taking place to raise money for a local lady who's battling breast cancer. It comes from our friends at Highland Gold. It's a charity auction to support Silvia Torres Galmez. She's a painter here on the island, and she makes some lovely little artworks. And there is a charity auction that launched this morning, actually, 9 o'clock, and it goes on for the next week and a half, or next week or so. If you want to get involved, we're going to put the details up on our Facebook page, facebook.com/ Waving Yorker Radio Station, to support painting done. The artwork is called Meow Descafeinado, and it's a little black cat and a little cup of coffee. I know how I can feel. I'd like a cup of coffee myself, actually. It'd be good. I think I need one. All details on our Facebook page is Taylor Swift Now, Waving Yorker.

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It's Waving Your Curse Spence with you on this Monday, 31st of August. Going to have for you another play of the Backwards Forwards quiz before Des at 4 o'clock. Before that, this is Brandon Flowers. Brand new from him, this is Plans.

0: Such a great record. Naughty Boy with Emily Sandé and Wonder right here on Wave Mallorca. It's Monday afternoon.
1: 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What is your favourite song from this artist? Want to know more about them? 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
0: We're playing British Soul, and this from the Queen of British Soul, Beverly Knight, Come As You Are. 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

Ray here, away from Yorker. It is Driver Days with Naughty Parts. He will be taking you into your Monday afternoon across the Blerick. So make sure you stick with us for that. But before I mooch for the day, let us play for you the final play today at the back of the quarter quiz. Every week, Izzy and I get a song we spin around the wrong way. You need to figure out what the artist and the track is that we spun around the wrong way. Simple as that, really. But what is the track we have played the wrong way this week? If you think you know what the answer is, facebook.com/WaveNewYorkRadioStation is the place to go. Here we go then. Day one, play three of the backwards forwards quiz. And the song goes like this.

If you think you know what the answer is, facebook.com/RavenYorkRadioStation. 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And we will get you the answer this time on Friday. 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Before that, brand new from Jungle. 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
1: In today's news, Prime Minister Andy Burnham has changed the government's early release scheme, meaning people convicted of unlawful killing, including manslaughter, will now be excluded. The move means two of the men jailed over the killing of PC Andrew Harper are expected to remain behind bars, rather than becoming eligible for release halfway through their sentences. The change follows a huge public backlash and a petition signed by more than a million people. Police in Sheffield have arrested seven people on suspicion of murder following the death of a newborn baby girl. Officers were called to an address in the Winkerbank area early yesterday morning over concerns for the baby's safety. Despite efforts by police and paramedics, she was pronounced dead at the scene. South Yorkshire Police say the investigation is at a very early stage and have urged people not to speculate. A 31-year-old British woman has died after being stabbed at a railway station in Germany. The attack happened at Rosenheim Station in Bavaria, where German police arrested a 27-year-old man. Investigators are now working to establish the circumstances and motive behind the killing. Despite 169 arrests on the first day of Notting Hill Carnival, police say the overall mood has been overwhelmingly positive and celebratory. Officers say there has been a welcome reduction in serious violence compared with previous years. More than 7,000 police officers have been deployed as the carnival celebrates its 60th anniversary, with millions expected to enjoy the parades, music, food and Caribbean culture across West London. And finally, the young sons of PC Matthew Blades, one of the officers killed in the A66 crash, were invited to walk out as mascots for Manchester United over the weekend. The gesture was arranged as a tribute to their father and gave the family a very special moment during an incredibly difficult time. For Wave Mallorca, this is Harriet Gordon.
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So welcome Monday, welcome to Drive Time. You're with me, Des Mitchell, taking you through on this, I'm going to say, beautiful Monday. That's beautiful without the humidity. Yeah, it's warm, you can go sunbathing, you can sit out in it. The humidity has actually subsided a lot. Well, I think a lot. I don't know if you do, but I do. And I think it's fantastic. So Wave Mallorca, sunny Monday. I would say that Mallorca is probably having its most, I'm going to say, beautiful weather so far in the last 3 months. 3 months. Because trust me, before that, it's been horrible. Just too clammy, too hot, too humid, awful. The air conditioning units went out like wildfire this summer. So Wave Mallorca, Monday, Drive Time. Ronnie Harrell doing Thinking About Your Love.

So the original was done by Skipworth and Turner. Thinking About Your Love. That wasn't supposed to happen. Supposed to do this. Shout's going out to Dean at LA Diner and Stadium. So I was playing this at the weekend and he said, I like that Talking Heads version you played. I said, good, I'll play it for you on Monday. Put together by Jonathan Ulysses, the original resident DJ for Space in Ibiza for a good 20 years. His take on Talking Heads.

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It's Wave Mallorca, Monday Drive Time with me, Des Mitchell, taking you through, playing you Tough Love featuring Manny. 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I'll

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6: Slam it.

So back in the soul days, BB and Q band, they were a soul band and they did a track called Dream. It was a little bit slower than that, but Mike Gray has kept all the good ingredients of that track, all the good vocals, and made a nice soulful house version of it.

0: Patrice Rushen, Forget Me Nots. Yes, it's a dance remix of it. I know. So just having a quick look at the Daily Bulletin. Wait. Hands up trying to touch the sky. No, stop.
1: This is Wave Mallorca.
0: Thank you very much. I'll continue like this. Thank you. So, no more flip-flops on motorcycles in Spain. It's the new traffic rules coming out with a €200 fine. I wonder how long it took them to work that one out. Because every time somebody's gone past me on a motorbike or a scooter with flip-flops on, it just sends a little, oh, what if you had to brake? What if you have to put your foot down quick? Oh, it's... Never, not me. Never. Wouldn't even get one and take a lift. Would not. If I've got my flip-flops on, I'm in a cab where I'm walking. That's it. Just think about that for a second. Just think about it. You're on the back of a scooter and the scooter slides and you have to put your foot down. Oh. That's what, now, that little cringe that you're doing, I can't understand why people don't think that in the first place before they get on the scooter. Or refuse a lift. Sorry, I'm only wearing my flip-flops, not a good idea. Place one for Joe. Only you could have put this in the computer. Alan Brakes and Fred Falk. Intro. It's actually getting more plays now than it ever did in the 90s. Such a good track. Well, you new millennials, you wouldn't understand it, would you? No, you don't. So shouts to you if you had a good weekend, especially if I saw you anywhere. I was down in Andrax at the weekend, that was nice.
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0: So according to the environmentalists of Mallorca, there is an average of 3 swimming pools being built a day. And they've worked that out over the last 10 years. 3 swimming pools being built in Mallorca a day. And they're not happy about it. The earth will still be here when you've gone, trust me. Oh, it has to be said from time to time.

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3: 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Gotta say I've done the edit on that. Just the edit. Stevie!

some more surveys. Mallorca Daily Bulletin. Apparently us Brits in Spain miss biscuits, foreign food and even the weather. I don't think they're asking the right Brits. 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
0: Gotta say, I'm struggling with the radio today because I've got my prescription sunglasses on because I forgot to bring my reading glasses. So everything's kind of dark. It's really weird and a little bit difficult, gotta say.

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0: Miller, who sent me a photo today of the promo copy of Welcome to the Dance that I gave him in 1999. He said, fantastic times. And I said, yep, no regrets, just great memories. Thanks for that, sir.
1: This is Wave Mallorca.
0: So, Wave Mallorca. So, tracks of the days this week are all soul tracks. Soul classics, soul track, so this is definitely a classic. Joyce Sims, You Are My All in All. I just seen it in the computer, I thought, let's have that up to the news, shall we? Oh yeah. Back to the days of going out on a weekend, finding all dayers. Whether they were all day Saturday or all day Sunday. And this was a player.

These were the days when I was just starting to learn to mix. You are my all in all for you. Found out a knack at something.

0: It is Wave Mallorca. It is Monday. It's drive time. It's a beautiful Monday. Make sure you're enjoying it. Coming back after these words.
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2: In today's news, Prime Minister Andy Burnham has changed the government's early release scheme, meaning people convicted of unlawful killing, including manslaughter, will now be excluded. The move means two of the men jailed over the killing of PC Andrew Harper are expected to remain behind bars, rather than becoming eligible for release halfway through their sentences. The change follows a huge public backlash and a petition signed by more than a million people. Police in Sheffield have arrested seven people on suspicion of murder following the death of a newborn baby girl. Officers were called to an address in the Winkerbank area early yesterday morning over concerns for the baby's safety. Despite efforts by police and paramedics, she was pronounced dead at the scene. South Yorkshire Police say the investigation is at a very early stage and have urged people not to speculate. A 31-year-old British woman has died after being stabbed at a railway station in Germany. The attack happened at Rosenheim Station in Bavaria, where German police arrested a 27-year-old man. Investigators are now working to establish the circumstances and motive behind the killing. Despite 169 arrests on the first day of Notting Hill Carnival, police say the overall mood has been overwhelmingly positive and celebratory. Officers say there has been a welcome reduction in serious violence compared with previous years. More than 7,000 police officers have been deployed as the carnival celebrates its 60th anniversary, with millions expected to enjoy the parades, music, food and Caribbean culture across West London. And finally, the young sons of PC Matthew Blades, one of the officers killed in the A66 crash, were invited to walk out as mascots for Manchester United over the weekend. The gesture was arranged as a tribute to their father and gave the family a very special moment during an incredibly difficult time. For Wave Mallorca, this is Harriet Gordon.
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So, Wave Mallorca, it is Monday, drive time. You and me, Des Mitchell, taking you through. And just so you know, this week, the song of the week is, well, it's not a song of the week, it's actually soul music. So there's a whole array of songs you can play like this. The OJ's Love Train. Oh, boy. First house party at Mom and Dad's house while they were out. All my schoolmates and we're dancing around to this. Christine Autumn. Oh, broke my heart. Well, she did back then. Not anymore.

0: OJ's Love Train, soul at its highest dancing order. That would fill a floor back in the day. When I say the back in the day, I'm talking through the 70s. That was definitely a floor filler. So it's Mondays, Wave Mallorca.
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0: This. Thank you. There's no single play on this computer. It just plays track. No, I'm playing this, yes. Alternate, Hugo, Moving to the Sun. Dedication going out to Becky. Now, Becky runs and owns the stadium with Dean, in case you didn't know. The stadium is in Palma Nova. We do a lot of, A lot of tribute bands. Yeah, that's the best way I can look at it. We do a lot of soul stuff as well. But she's cleaning the floor the other night. I'm just packing up, and she goes, "Oh, can you put that track on? What is it? To the Sun?" I said, "Hugo, Moving to the Sun. Yeah, put that on." She said, "That just makes me feel good. It is the track of the year." Alternate, Hugo, Imal Ankel. It's called Moving to the Sun. It's in the UK charts. It's in everybody's charts.

Main back guy behind the track is Hugo. Main vocalist, Ultranate. 'Cause you're free. That's her. 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Very, very big track. 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

0: Freemasons, remixers extraordinaire. They really are. Do you remember Fats and Small? Got to turn around. That was Freemasons before. Yes. Wave Mallorca Drive Time Monday. You're with me, Des Mitchell. 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

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Anotra, it must mean something. But I haven't seen it anywhere.

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It's called Talk to You. Monday, Drive Time, Wave Mallorca. Just got warm in the studio. Air conditioner's on now. Sort yourself out. Asher JJ Tribute, Love Foundation. It is the Rough Loaders and Love Rush remix. Love Rush? Love Rush. Thank you. Gonna rave, mate.

Every now and then you gotta have a bit of a rave. 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No offense, kids. Dead Man 5 and Cascade. Featuring Hala.

0: Shouts going out to the Norwegian contingent. Saying hi to Anita. Listening from Norway, Oslo, just outside. And she liked Hugo Moving to the Sun. I know, it's such a good track. Deadmau5 Cascade featuring Hala, Escape. 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So there's no song, it's just lots and lots of different soulful tracks. And I know one or two of those, so...
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0: I thought I would play this. Oh, ho, ho, ho. Chic. Now, of course, it's Nile Rodgers and Chic, My Forbidden Lover.

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1: In today's news, Prime Minister Andy Burnham has changed the government's early release scheme, meaning people convicted of unlawful killing, including manslaughter, will now be excluded. The move means two of the men jailed over the killing of PC Andrew Harper are expected to remain behind bars, rather than becoming eligible for release halfway through their sentences. The change follows a huge public backlash and a petition signed by more than a million people. Police in Sheffield have arrested seven people on suspicion of murder following the death of a newborn baby girl. Officers were called to an address in the Winkerbank area early yesterday morning over concerns for the baby's safety. Despite efforts by police and paramedics, she was pronounced dead at the scene. South Yorkshire Police say the investigation is at a very early stage and have urged people not to speculate. A 31-year-old British woman has died after being stabbed at a railway station in Germany. The attack happened at Rosenheim Station in Bavaria, where German police arrested a 27-year-old man. Investigators are now working to establish the circumstances and motive behind the killing. Despite 169 arrests on the first day of Notting Hill Carnival, police say the overall mood has been overwhelmingly positive and celebratory. Officers say there has been a welcome reduction in serious violence compared with previous years. More than 7,000 police officers have been deployed as the carnival celebrates its 60th anniversary, with millions expected to enjoy the parades, music, food and Caribbean culture across West London. And finally, the young sons of PC Matthew Blades, one of the officers killed in the A66 crash, were invited to walk out as mascots for Manchester United over the weekend. The gesture was arranged as a tribute to their father and gave the family a very special moment during an incredibly difficult time. For Wave Mallorca, this is Harriet Gordon.
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13: So hello, this is Spencer James and the Airplay 40 Rewind. 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I think you know what the answer is. 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

one of the big songs on our charts from our chosen year. It was the year, of course, that Apple unveiled its Macintosh personal computer. A lot of people said, oh, I can never see that going on to do anything much. Now look at this. So there we are, number 9 on the Airplay 40 Rewind from our chosen year. But what is the year? Think you know what it is? Facebook.com/Airplay40 is the place to go. Phil Collins, Against All Odds, is at 8 on the Airplay 40 Rewind.

Number 7 on the Airplay 40 Rewind from our chosen year, Nina. 99 Red Balloons on the Airplay 40 Rewind. But what is the year? Any ideas? Think you know, let me know. 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It was the year that in the US, the Supreme Court ruled that private use of home videotape recorders didn't break federal copyright laws. Everyone breathed a sigh of relief when they started taping their own shows. Those of you who had, of course, a video recorder in that chosen year. But what is the year? Thinking of the answer, Facebook.com/Airplay40, Wham, and Freedom 6 on the Airplay 40 Rewind from our chosen year.

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It was the year that Michael Jackson won 8 Grammy Awards at the 26th Grammy Awards. But what's the year? This was the album, the title track to the album as well. Awesome song, awesome video. 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Michael Jackson, Thriller on the Airplay 40 Rewind.

midnight hour is close at hand. 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And whosoever shall be found without the soul for getting down must stand and face the hounds of hell and rot.

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12: This is the sound.

The album was A Pleasure Dome. Frankie Goes to Hollywood, Two Tribes on the Airplay 40 Rewind from our chosen year. But what is the year? Think you know what the answer is. Facebook.com/Airplay40. Would you like some more clues? Would you like some, maybe some additional pointers to help you on the way? It was the year that the Chinese Premier Zhao Ziyang and British Prime Minister Margaret Thatcher signed the Sino-British Joint Declaration to transfer Hong Kong back to China in 1997. As well as that, Pierre Trudeau announced he was stepping down as Canadian Prime Minister. His son, of course, stepped into his shoes a couple of years later on. Prince released Purple Rain. Kate and Ali made its debut on the TV in the States, as well as staying in the States. The Night Court also made its debut on TV as well. But what is the year for on our chosen year? Chaka Khan, I Feel For You on the Airplay 40 Rewind. Chaka Khan, Chaka Khan, let me rock it, let me rock it, Chaka Khan. Let me rock it, that's all I want to do. Chaka Khan, let me rock it, let me rock it, Chaka Khan. Let me rock it, let me feel for you. Chaka Khan, what you tell me what you wanna do? Do you feel for me the way I feel for you? Chaka Khan, let me tell you what I wanna do. I wanna love you, wanna hug you, wanna squeeze you too. And let me take it in my arm, let me feel you with my charm, Chaka. Cause you know that I'm the one that keep you warm, Chaka. I make it more than just a physical dream. I wanna rock you, Chaka, baby, cause you make me wanna scream. Let me rock it, rock it.

Number three on the Airplane 40 Rewind from our chosen year. It was the biggest film of the year as well. Ray Parker Jr. and Ghostbusters, of course, soundtrack to the Ghostbusters movie that is still going on to this day. But what was the year? I've got some more clues. Would you like some more clues? All right, I'm going to give you one more clue. Let's see if this tips the balance, if you're not sure. It was the year that Jane Torval and Christopher Dean won the gold at the Sarajevo Winter Olympics with their Bolero, getting a record 9 out of 9 perfect scores for artistic impression. But what is the year? What was the year that Torval and Dean won gold in Sarajevo? Think you know what the answer is? Facebook.com/Airplay40. Here's George Michael, Careless Whisper, number 2 on the Airplay 40 Rewind.

0: Number two on the Airplay 40 Rewind, George Michael, late great George Michael, Careless Whisper on the Airplay 40 Rewind. So, figured out what the year is, tell you what it is on the way in a few seconds. 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
0: So let's count down from 10 to 1 and reveal the year on the Airplay 40 Rewind. Queen, I Want to Break Free was at 10. 9, Tina Turner, What's Love Got to Do With It. 8 was Against All Odds by Phil Collins. 7, Nina, 99 Red Balloon. 6 was Ram and Freedom. 5, Duran Duran and The Reflex. 4 was Shaka Khan, I Feel For You. 3 was Ray Parker Jr., Ghostbusters. 2 was Careless Whisper from George Michael. And the number one song from our chosen year this hour, which was 1984, is Lionel Richie. And Hello.
1: Number one.

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1: In today's news, Prime Minister Andy Burnham has changed the government's early release scheme, meaning people convicted of unlawful killing, including manslaughter, will now be excluded. The move means two of the men jailed over the killing of PC Andrew Harper are expected to remain behind bars, rather than becoming eligible for release halfway through their sentences. The change follows a huge public backlash and a petition signed by more than a million people. Police in Sheffield have arrested seven people on suspicion of murder following the death of a newborn baby girl. Officers were called to an address in the Winkerbank area early yesterday morning over concerns for the baby's safety. Despite efforts by police and paramedics, she was pronounced dead at the scene. South Yorkshire Police say the investigation is at a very early stage and have urged people not to speculate. A 31-year-old British woman has died after being stabbed at a railway station in Germany. The attack happened at Rosenheim Station in Bavaria, where German police arrested a 27-year-old man. Investigators are now working to establish the circumstances and motive behind the killing. Despite 169 arrests on the first day of Notting Hill Carnival, police say the overall mood has been overwhelmingly positive and celebratory. Officers say there has been a welcome reduction in serious violence compared with previous years. More than 7,000 police officers have been deployed as the carnival celebrates its 60th anniversary, with millions expected to enjoy the parades, music, food and Caribbean culture across West London. And finally, the young sons of PC Matthew Blades, one of the officers killed in the A66 crash, were invited to walk out as mascots for Manchester United over the weekend. The gesture was arranged as a tribute to their father and gave the family a very special moment during an incredibly difficult time. For Wave Mallorca, this is Harriet Gordon.
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1: Ed Sheeran and Photograph, one of the big singles from Our Chosen Year, one of the big albums as well from him on Our Chosen Year. More about that, of course, later on the Airplay 4 Rewind. So what is Our Chosen Year this hour? I think you know what the answer is. Facebook.com/Airplay40 is the place to go. It was the year that Pixar released Inside Out, starring Amy Poehler, Phyllis Smith, Lewis Black, Bill Hader and Mindy Kaling. And it was a sad moment, because Miss Piggy and Kermit the Frog announced an end to their relationship. I know, sad times. Here's The Weeknd, Can't Feel My Face, at 8 on the Airplay 4 Rewind. And I know

Ellie Goulding and Love Me Like You Do on the Airplay 40 Rewind from our chosen year. What is the year? One of the big films, of course, of our chosen year was one of the latest installments from the 50 Shades series. But what is our year? I think you know what the answer is. Facebook.com/Airplay40. You can tweet me and also Instagram as well if you want to get your messages through. But what is our chosen year at 6 on the Airplay 40 Rewind of songs? It's Maroon 5 and Sugar.

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9: 5.

Skrillex, Diplo with a little bit of Justin Bieber, and Where Are You Now on the Airplay 40 Rewind from our charts of our chosen year. But what is our chosen year? I think you know what it is. As I was saying, the place to go, it's facebook.com/airplay40. So that is number 5 on our singles charts. We're going to just take a little sidestep, look at some of the albums that are out in our chosen year. Taylor Swift had probably one of her biggest albums out in our chosen year. The album was 1989. This is Shake It Off, the first single from that album.

It's Now or Never from Elvis Presley. He released an album in our chosen year. That's going to throw a cat amongst the pigeons, isn't it? The album was called If I Can Dream. It was one of the biggest selling albums in our chosen year. Talking of biggest selling albums in our year, Sam Smith had his biggest album to date. It was called In the Lonely Hour. This then from it. Stay with me on the Airplay 40 Rewind.

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from the album 25, Adele, and Send My Love to Your New Lover. Obviously, number one album from our chosen year. But what is our chosen year? Facebook.com/Airplay40 if you think you know what the answer is. We'll get back to the singles in just a few seconds' time. Before that, though, let's have a look at some of the things that happened in our chosen year. Brie Larson won Oscar for Best Actress. Leonardo DiCaprio got the Oscar for Best Actor. Novak Djokovic was World Sportsman of the Year. And Serena Williams was the Sportsperson of the Year. But what is our chosen year? As I was saying, thinking what the answer is, facebook.com/airplay40 and tweet me as well at airplay40 as well. And Ben Harper and Jacqueline Matufas got married, and Kris Jenner and Bruce Jenner announced that they were splitting up. Thinking what the year is though, facebook.com/airplay40. Back to the singles, and at four, it's OMI and Cheerleader.

Major Lazer and Mo and Lean On. It was the year that Leonardo DiCaprio won the Oscar for Best Actor. Brie Larson won the Oscar for Best Actress. But what is the chosen year? Answer on the way after Hozier, Take Me to Church.

0: 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What is the year? Answer on the way in a few seconds.
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0: So then let's count down from 10 to 1 and reveal our chosen year on the Airplay 40 Rewind this hour. Walk the Moon, Shut Up and Dance was at 10. 9 was Photograph from Ed Sheeran. 8 was The Weeknd, Can't Feel My Face. 7, Ellie Goulding, Love Me Like You Do. 6 was Maroon 5 and Sugar. 5, Skrillex, Diplo, Justin Bieber, Where Are You Now? 4 was Cheerleader, OMI, Samantha Jay and Kidding. 3 was Major Lazer and Mo and Lean On. Hozier, Take Me to Church was at 2. Our number one song then, from our chosen year this hour, which was 2015, was Mark Ronson, Bruno Mars and Uptown Funk.
1: Number one.

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1: In today's news, Prime Minister Andy Burnham has changed the government's early release scheme, meaning people convicted of unlawful killing, including manslaughter, will now be excluded. The move means two of the men jailed over the killing of PC Andrew Harper are expected to remain behind bars, rather than becoming eligible for release halfway through their sentences. The change follows a huge public backlash and a petition signed by more than a million people. Police in Sheffield have arrested seven people on suspicion of murder following the death of a newborn baby girl. Officers were called to an address in the Winkerbank area early yesterday morning over concerns for the baby's safety. Despite efforts by police and paramedics, she was pronounced dead at the scene. South Yorkshire Police say the investigation is at a very early stage and have urged people not to speculate. A 31-year-old British woman has died after being stabbed at a railway station in Germany. The attack happened at Rosenheim Station in Bavaria, where German police arrested a 27-year-old man. Investigators are now working to establish the circumstances and motive behind the killing. Despite 169 arrests on the first day of Notting Hill Carnival, police say the overall mood has been overwhelmingly positive and celebratory. Officers say there has been a welcome reduction in serious violence compared with previous years. More than 7,000 police officers have been deployed as the carnival celebrates its 60th anniversary, with millions expected to enjoy the parades, music, food and Caribbean culture across West London. And finally, the young sons of PC Matthew Blades, one of the officers killed in the A66 crash, were invited to walk out as mascots for Manchester United over the weekend. The gesture was arranged as a tribute to their father and gave the family a very special moment during an incredibly difficult time. For Wave Mallorca, this is Harriet Gordon.
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1: In today's news, Prime Minister Andy Burnham has changed the government's early release scheme, meaning people convicted of unlawful killing, including manslaughter, will now be excluded. The move means two of the men jailed over the killing of PC Andrew Harper are expected to remain behind bars, rather than becoming eligible for release halfway through their sentences. The change follows a huge public backlash and a petition signed by more than a million people. Police in Sheffield have arrested seven people on suspicion of murder following the death of a newborn baby girl. Officers were called to an address in the Winkerbank area early yesterday morning over concerns for the baby's safety. Despite efforts by police and paramedics, she was pronounced dead at the scene. South Yorkshire Police say the investigation is at a very early stage and have urged people not to speculate. A 31-year-old British woman has died after being stabbed at a railway station in Germany. The attack happened at Rosenheim Station in Bavaria, where German police arrested a 27-year-old man. Investigators are now working to establish the circumstances and motive behind the killing. Despite 169 arrests on the first day of Notting Hill Carnival, police say the overall mood has been overwhelmingly positive and celebratory. Officers say there has been a welcome reduction in serious violence compared with previous years. More than 7,000 police officers have been deployed as the carnival celebrates its 60th anniversary, with millions expected to enjoy the parades, music, food and Caribbean culture across West London. And finally, the young sons of PC Matthew Blades, one of the officers killed in the A66 crash, were invited to walk out as mascots for Manchester United over the weekend. The gesture was arranged as a tribute to their father and gave the family a very special moment during an incredibly difficult time. For Wave Mallorca, this is Harriet Gordon.
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1: Miramasa, they give him the energy.
2: Baby Bendo, bless me. Baby, why you tempting me? She tell me, baby, can you with me?
1: With who?
2: Baby, come on. Baby, how you move so dangerously? 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Baby, when you move, it's stressing me. Baby, why you blessing me? Baby, why you blessing me? Baby, why you blessing me? Baby, why you tempting me? Baby, don't worry, keep blessing me. Baby, why you blessing me? Baby, why you blessing me? Baby, why you tempting me? Baby, don't worry, keep blessing me.
3: Bless me, baptize me. Me love you, then I like jalapeno. 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Coca-Cola, she a pan of Pepsi. When you have your something on X6. Gonna zag so me make your quick. 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You like me head sick. Me no old man, me no tech. Take you to my hood, give your body good. Proverbs 5, verse 18.

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You think you're mad, too unstable, kicking in chairs and knocking down tables in a restaurant in a West End town. Call the police, there's a madman around, running down underground to a dive.

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Call the police, there's a man.

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